This is Akashvani Shillong, the Northeast News Bulletin, read by Sandeepan Chakravarti. The headlines. Meghalaya's oldest district, West Khasi Hills, begins celebrating its golden jubilee. World Rabies Day observed at Shillong College yesterday, focusing on responsible pet ownership and timely treatment. Entrepreneurs meet in Sikkim. Manipal University focuses on emerging startup ecosystem in Northeast India. And Assam Minister Biswajit Daimari asks officials to create tangible outcomes for youth, weavers, artisans and indigenous communities. The news in detail. West Khasi Hills, the oldest district in Meghalaya, formed on October 28, 1976, began a month-long Golden Jubilee celebration with the inaugural program held in headquarters Nongstoin yesterday. Deputy Commissioner Hema Nayak highlighted achievements in sports, music and academics while pointing to the comparatively low participation of local youth in competitive examinations. She called on young people to pursue civil services and other competitive examinations so that more officers from West Khasi Hills could contribute to the district and the state. Superintendent of Police H. Karkongor recalled the challenges faced by the district during the years when militancy affected peace and development. He said the district had since made significant progress towards becoming safer, but warned that drug abuse had emerged as a new challenge. He called for collective efforts by communities, government departments and other stakeholders to safeguard peace and support the district's continued development. World Rabies Day was observed yesterday at Shillong College under the theme Stronger Together, focusing on rabies prevention, responsible pet ownership and timely treatment. East Khasi Hills Assistant Commissioner Ronald Gary Donai stressed the One Health approach. It involves health and veterinary authorities, local bodies and other stakeholders to achieve zero human deaths from rabies. A pilot initiative has been launched focusing on pet registration, mandatory vaccination and designated feeding zones for stray dogs. District Surveillance Officer Robert R. Marak said around 44 suspected rabies deaths were reported in Meghalaya between 2024 and 2026. Over 8,000 dog bite cases were recorded during the first 9 months of 2026. World Rabies Day was observed yesterday at the Vocational Training Center in Ampatti, Southwest Garo Hills of Meghalaya. Organized by the District Health Society in collaboration with the District Veterinary Office, the program focused on rabies prevention, vaccination and timely post-exposure prophylaxis. Speakers highlighted the importance of immediately washing animal bite wounds with running water for 10 to 15 minutes, seeking medical attention. Officials stressed stronger coordination among communities, health services and veterinary authorities to prevent rabies. School students participated in poster making, slogan writing and essay competitions to promote awareness about vaccination and responsible animal care. The Atal Incubation Center, Sikkim Manipal University Technology Business Incubator, Majita Rangpo, concluded the Entrepreneurs Meet 2026 yesterday. It was a multi-day celebration of entrepreneurship, innovation and emerging startup ecosystem in Northeast India. Atish Kumar, Additional Secretary, Department of Promotion of Industry and Internal Trade Union, Ministry of Commerce and Industry, spoke on the importance of innovation and the role of youth in shaping India's entrepreneurial future. A key feature of the event was the graduation ceremony of the inaugural DG Sapne 1.0 cohort. It marked an important milestone in the program's efforts to strengthen entrepreneurial capabilities in the Northeast.

A major highlight of the entrepreneurs' meet was an inspiring keynote by the Mumbai Dabbawalas. They shared their remarkable journey, challenges, and time-tested practices of teamwork, coordination, and flawless supply chain management. Nagaland Governor Nandkishore Yadav has stressed the need for effective last-mile delivery of government services, interdepartmental coordination, and time-bound implementation of projects and schemes. He was addressing public representatives, civil society organizations, and government officials during his visit to Zunheboto district yesterday. The governor highlighted education and healthcare as key priority areas. He called for greater focus on agricultural productivity, value addition, processing market linkages, and income generation. Yadav also stressed the importance of roads, electricity, drinking water, and digital connectivity. Civil society organizations submitted representations on the Naga political issue, customary laws, health infrastructure, connectivity, and the proposed community tribal hall. The chief engineer of Nagaland's Water Resources Department, Thepfuseli Gwozi, has called for responsible action for global water resources management, noting that it is vital for survival of every inhabitant of this planet. He was speaking during the training on Earth Observation and GIS in Water Resources Engineering and Management underway in Kohima. The training is being conducted in collaboration with National Institute of Hydrology, Northeastern Regional Center, Guwahati. It aims to provide spatial data, modeling frameworks, and monitoring tools for modern water resources management. Assam Minister Biswajit Daimari chaired a series of review meetings on skill development, handloom and textile sectors, and preservation of the state's cultural heritage at Janata Bhavan in Guwahati yesterday. The proposed implementation strategy of the PM Setu scheme in Assam was reviewed. Strengthening ITIs and aligning skill training with the requirements of emerging industries was emphasized. Daimari called for strategic partnerships with leading industries and public sector undertakings, including ONGC, NRL and IOCL, to enhance employment opportunities for the youth. The minister also reviewed key initiatives under the handloom, textile and sericulture sector, including the mega handloom cluster at Sualkuchi in Kamrup. He directed officials to ensure coordinated and time-bound action on the initiatives to create tangible outcomes for the youth, weavers, artisans and indigenous communities of Assam. Mizoram must make greater use of digital platforms and artificial intelligence to showcase its culture, hospitality, landscapes and tourism attractions to the outside world. This was emphasized by Tourism Minister Lal Ning Longlova Hamar on the occasion of the World Tourism Day yesterday. He said the people of the state have an important role to play in promoting Mizoram as a tourist destination in an increasingly digital world. The theme of this year's World Tourism Day was Digital Agenda and Artificial Intelligence to redesigning tourism. A series of festivals are scheduled across Mizoram in the coming months. Hamar said Mizoram's tourism industry could grow only with the collective participation of local communities. The minister also stressed the need to make Mizoram a safe and peaceful destination suitable for family travel while ensuring that visitors were welcomed with the state's distinctive culture and traditions. The Shillong Book Fair 2026 is being held at the State Central Library in Shillong from 25th September to the 1st of October. The week-long event brings together readers and book lovers to explore a wide range of books, ideas and literary works. The fair is open to visitors from 11 a.m. to 7 p.m. daily with free entry for the public. Organizers have invited people of all ages to participate and experience the joy of reading. The event aims to encourage reading habits and provide a platform for people to discover new books and ideas. The Shillong Book Fair is also expected to promote literary engagement and create greater interest in books and reading among the public. The nation is celebrating the 119th birth anniversary of revolutionary Shaheed-e-Azam Bhagat Singh today.
Prime Minister Narendra Modi has paid tributes to freedom fighter Shahid Bhagat Singh on his birth anniversary. In a social media post, PM Modi said that with indomitable courage and valor, Bhagat Singh infused new energy into the freedom movement. The Prime Minister said that Bhagat Singh's spirit of sacrificing everything for the honor of the nation is a symbol of the courage and resolve on India's youth. East Gentia Hills ultra marathoner Takahi Kandai recently won the Ladakh Trail to Heaven 100K World Championship, adding another achievement to her athletics career. Speaking to DD News, she said her preparation included the Kohima 70 kilometers race, a 50 kilometer race in Arunachal Pradesh, and a trail race in Nepal. Kindite said her running journey began in class 8 after suffering swollen knees that affected her ability to walk. She has continued competing despite working as a Meghalaya Police Unarmed Branch Constable, a post she joined in 2018. She has now been invited to the Asia Pacific Trail Running Championship in China. She encouraged young people to take up sports. And before we end the news bulletin, the headlines once again. Meghalaya's oldest district, West Khasi Hills, begins celebrating its Golden Jubilee. World Rabbits Day observed at Shillong College yesterday, focusing on responsible pet ownership and timely treatment. Entrepreneurs Meet in Sikkim Manipal University focuses on emerging startup ecosystem in Northeast India, and Assam Minister Biswajit Daimari asks for officials to create tangible outcomes for youth, weavers, artisans and indigenous communities. And with that, we end the Northeast News Bulletin from Akashvani Shillong. Have a nice day.

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0: Good afternoon. This is Akashvani and I am Valsa Williams with the Midday News. The headlines. External Affairs Minister Dr. S. Jaishankar says border standoff resolution has helped improve India-China ties. India emerging as a major aviation hub and on the way to become the world's third largest aviation market, says Civil Aviation Minister K. Ram Mohan Naidu. India and Saudi Arabia review cooperation in defence, security, trade, investment, energy and technology on sidelines of AIIB annual meeting in Doha. Election Commission issues notification for biennial elections for 11 Rajya Sabha seats. And in Asian Games 2026, Neeru Dhanda scripts history with India's first individual Asian Games gold at women's individual trap event. External Affairs Minister Dr. S. Jaishankar has said India's relationship with China is better today than it was last year. Speaking at an event organized by Asia Society in New York, Dr. Jaishankar said the relationship started improving once the border standoff was resolved. He said that India has long been telling China that a dip in bilateral relationship does not help either country and a long standoff does not serve the interests of any nation.
1: We had long been telling the Chinese, I've been saying it personally at my level, that look, a standoff between us, a dip in our relationship, actually doesn't help either of us. In fact, it is third parties who will take advantage of that. So we also maintained consistently a very elementary principle of statecraft, which is don't get locked into a problem which benefits others. And it took a little while, I think, the Chinese side to agree with that, for whatever reason. But I don't think that long standoff served our interests. It certainly didn't serve this. And to the extent there is an improvement in our relations, I think it certainly helps our position.
0: Speaking about the India-US

0: relationship and the trade deal negotiations, the external affairs minister said both nations have reached a situation where there is an understanding on the trade agreement. The external affairs minister also stated that the Russia-Ukraine and the Iran-Gulf conflict had a devastating impact on global South economies. He expressed concern about the energy situation. He also cautioned that there is likelihood of a major food crisis and significant fertilizer shortages in the coming months. Civil Aviation Minister K. Ram Mohan Naidu has said India is emerging as a major global aviation hub and working towards becoming the world's third largest aviation market. Addressing the Curtain Raiser press conference on Routes Asia 2027 in New Delhi today, Mr. Naidu said India aims to increase the number of passengers sixfold from around 24 crore currently to 130 crore by 2047. The minister highlighted that the number of operational airports in the country has increased from 74 in 2014 to more than 166 currently.
1: We have expanded the airport network in the country, and the next step for us is to improve the connectivity. Today we have a lot of Indian diaspora which is staying outside, and we also have big trust in the Indian ecosystem today in terms of having trade with our country, manufacturing and supply chain ecosystems in our country. All that begins with better connectivity. So that is why not only at Global South but also the bigger part of Asia and the rest of the world, we want to offer direct and more importantly better connectivity with the world. So our focus for Route 2027 is going to be to engage with airlines, to engage with the countries, to see how do we unlock the connectivity opportunity that we have.
0: Highlighting the regional connectivity scheme, Udaan, Mr. Naidu said the scheme has made air travel more accessible, available and affordable across the country. The minister said India will host the 23rd edition of Routes Asia 2027 from the 16th of March next year in New Delhi. The three-day event will provide a platform for the region's airlines, airports, tourism authorities and aviation stakeholders to develop network strategies and ensure future route development across the Asia Pacific. Union Minister for Culture and Tourism Gajendra Singh Shekhawat has said media and journalism play an important role in shaping how people see the world and spreading the light of knowledge. Addressing the inaugural session of Fiki Frames, he said a story is not merely a source of entertainment, but can influence how people think about a subject, place or issue, and shape how societies understand one another. Mr. Shekhawat said the world is witnessing an unprecedented pace of technological and social change, with the transformation witnessed over the past decade surpassing that of the previous century, while the pace of change has accelerated further over the last 2 years. Minister of Environment, Forest and Climate Change Bhupendra Yadav today bestowed maiden Praman certificates to Andhra Pradesh Forest Development Corporation. Praman is a nationally accepted, credible and transparent framework for certification of forests, wood and non-timber forest products with a mission to promote linkages to domestic and international markets for certified forests and agroforestry products. Addressing the event, the minister said the certificate, which comes under the Indian Forest and Wood Certification Scheme, aims to be a vital instrument to meet emerging global requirements for responsible deforestation-free timber sourcing and livelihood generation. The Election Commission today issued notification for biennial elections for 11 Rajya Sabha seats. This includes 10 seats in Uttar Pradesh and one seat in Uttarakhand. BJP leaders and union ministers Hardeep Singh Puri, B.L. Verma, Samajwadi Party leader Ram Gopal Yadav, Ramji of BSP and six others are completing their terms on the 25th of November. Naresh Bansal from Uttarakhand is also completing his tenure on the same day. The commission has also issued notification for bipoll in one seat of the Rajya Sabha in West Bengal. The seat fell vacant due to the resignation of TMC MP Rukmini Malik. Nomination has started from today and polling will be held on the 16th of October. Union Home Minister Amit Shah today inaugurated the Barapula Phase 3 corridor, providing a signal-free link between Mayur Vihar Phase 1 and Saraikale Khan and improving connectivity between East and South Delhi. He also launched connectivity projects over 1,900 crore rupees. During the inaugural ceremony, Delhi Chief Minister Rekha Gupta, Public Works Department.